It was still raining the following morning, a fine, almost invisible autumn rain, unlike the previous night's downpour. He knew it was raining only because of the ripples on puddles and the sound of dripping from the eaves.

But I died in the springtime, love. 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But with my God and love, I did survive. La île de mon oncle. 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

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It's a wedding ceremony. 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

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The only nasty thing I like is my nasty crew. 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Say.

the other way, chocolate rain. It's straight quickly crashing through your veins, chocolate rain. Using you to fall back down again, chocolate rain. It's straight quickly crashing through your veins, chocolate rain. 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

chocolate rain. 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The same crime has a higher price to pay, chocolate rain. The judge and jury swear it's not the face, chocolate rain. History quickly crashing through your veins, chocolate rain. 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

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We get so near yet so far away. We won't live.

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I dug ditches in the summer.

traitors were Lenin and Leon Trotsky. They abolished the Constituent Assembly. The Bolsheviks had demanded democracy that the capitalist government would not concede. The revolution could have spread to Germany, but their communist party suffered from naivety. The German ruling class killed heroes Karl and Rosa and then funded the rise of Adolf Hitler. The Holocaust targeted not just Jews but socialists, gypsies, gays, disabled people and trade unionists.

0: This is KFJC 89.7 FM. And that right there was some Boris. Limited edition 12-inch vein. I guess there's two different releases of the same 12-inch under different names. One's more of a hardcore rock. The other one's, well, the one we just heard, More Noise. That was a bunch of untitled tracks, needless to say. Nice clear vinyl. That was Boris. And in front of that, Daniel Menchie with an untitled track off of his initial release, Static Burn. It's out on Soil Moon Records, I believe. I don't know, looks like I just have the case here with nothing on it. Anyways, it's about 6:53 right here at KFJC. I want to let you know that the Lighthouse Counseling Center provides services to clients that address addiction and dysfunctional behavioral problems amongst individuals, couples, and families. You can contact the Lighthouse Counseling Center by picking up your phone and dialing 408-264-5877. Again, I am Numa. I'll be with you here until the hour of 10. We can look forward to some art crimes. Right now, though, some Philip Jeck. That Oren Ambarchi stuff that I played earlier was out of the Touch label, and this is out on the Touch label as well, run by John Twells, who also goes by the name of Zella. This is a track from Philip Jeck's Surf release right here on KFJC.
1: It's light and warm and safe. And when you're ready, you'll go there. You brought love and joy to so many people. All of us here tonight have grown to love you. I did. You can carry that love with you wherever you go. Embrace every minute of life while we have it. When you're ready, you can let go. You can walk in.

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0: I've been asked by this audience to explain my theory of reflexive sound therapy. Theory is based on the concept of repetition. We have repetition on a drum. The human being is incapable of producing an absolutely steady rhythm. There is variation. There is a tendency to depart from the natural beat. However, with audio sound reflexive therapy, ASRT, we do have repetition. We have perfect meter, absolutely perfect meter, and it's soothing to the mind. It's soothing to the mind, soothing to the mind, soothing to the mind.
1: Broadcasting from Foothill College, this is KFJC, Los Altos Hills.